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2: Oh, good morning, Mr. Bond.
1: How are you?
2: Oh, why?
1: Because I have some money for you.
2: Money? How much?
1: Many money. But you got some job to do.
2: Oh, what?
1: To kill somebody.
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